discotheque. But I ain't looking for that. What I need is a man, not some so-called aristocrat. Mm-mm. Oh, if only you'd waited, just hesitated, maybe just asked me to dance.

0: to take the closet. Yeah, oh yeah.
1: Go ahead.
0: I like your spot.
1: Just stay.